Yeah, open the blinds, it's chucking it down. Ain't no surprise in this part of the town. Cats and dogs for like 10 out of 12. Vitamin D's been lacking as well. Yeah, prison or paradise, how can you tell? Picking my poison right off of the shelf. Drinking the heat, is it bad for my health? Drinking

Fine, we're British, and we're used to the cold, used to the rain. But it just ain't the same when you're standing in it. Where I'm from, weather can change every other minute. If we're caught up in the storm, we'll be fine, we're British, and we're used to the cold, used to the rain. It ain't the same when you're standing in it. When you're indoors and you're safe and sound, let the flames roar so they

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If we're caught in a storm, we'll be fine, we're British. And we're used to the cold, used to the rain. But it just ain't the same when you're standing in it. Where I'm from, where they can change every other minute. If we're caught up in a storm, we'll be fine, we're British. And we're used to the cold.

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If I broke my arm, would you sign my cast? When I was young, I would love too fast. Hope I don't repeat my past.

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I am the river. 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

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Cats and dogs feel like 10 out of 12. Vitamin D's been lacking as well. Yeah, prison or paradise, how can you tell? Picking my poison right off of the shelf. Drinking the heat, is it bad for my health? Drinking

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Where I'm from, weather can change every other minute. If we're caught up in the storm, we'll be fine, we're British, and we're used to the cold, used to the rain. It ain't the same when you're standing in it. When you're indoors and you're safe and sound, let the flames roar so they don't

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If we're caught in a storm, we'll be fine, we're British. And we're used to the cold, used to the rain. But it just ain't the same when you're standing in it. Where I'm from, weather can change every other minute. If we're caught up in a storm, we'll be fine, we're British. And we're used to the cold, used to the rain.

17 minutes is all that it takes. My feet move faster than my heart can race. I've been away for 7 weeks and a little bit of change. But the rainbow I was chasing only led me to the rain. I was looking for the